0: race, with Lando Norris coming in fourth and Oscar Piastri seventh. For Russell, it was a welcome return to form.
1: I felt confident, I felt good, just felt like my old self again. Regardless, that was the most important thing for me this weekend.
0: So the front row in Barcelona is Russell and Hamilton, Antonelli and Norris in the second, with the Red Bulls of Max Verstappen and Isaac Hadjia making up the third. Paul Walsh for Air Sport.
2: And it's a big day at the World Cup for the Socceroos. They kick off their campaign against Turkey in Vancouver this afternoon. Earlier, Qatar and Switzerland drew 1-1. 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
1: Hello, I'm Sarah Womby. A permanent memorial has been pledged by the New South Wales government to honour the victims of Australia's worst terror attack. Toby Goff reports.
2: Exactly 6 months ago today, a community holiday celebration turned into a tragedy. 15 innocent lives were lost when two gunmen opened fire at the Hanukkah by the Sea event. Now the state government is allocating $8.3 million to ensure long-term community recovery and a permanent tribute. $2 million will go directly to Waverley Council to design a lasting monument to the victims and brave locals who risked their lives to help. The funding will also support community programs and a major development at the Sydney Jewish Museum to tackle the ongoing threat of anti-Semitism. Toby Goff, Sydney.
1: Energy Minister Chris Bowen says the government is still planning to end the temporary cut to the fuel excise at the end of the month. According to the latest update, there are 45 days worth of petrol in stock and 39 days worth of diesel. Mr. Bowen says cuts to the fuel excise was always meant to be temporary.
3: We've been very clear. This was a temporary reduction in the excise. It was always intended to be temporary. The Prime Minister and Treasury have been very clear that we'll always examine the latest information, the latest situation, but our intention has been for it to come off at the end of the month, and that remains the plan.
1: The US military says it has shot down several Iranian drones targeting commercial ships in the Strait of Hormuz just hours after both sides indicated they were inching towards a peace agreement. The BBC's Charlotte Gallagher is in Jerusalem.
4: There's been many times when President Trump has said a peace deal is imminent. We calculated it at about 40 times. However, this time what we're seeing is optimism from both sides. So both the Americans and the Iranians saying a peace deal should be coming. Now, the first thing that would involve was reopening the Strait of Hormuz. They'd then go into further negotiations for around 60 days to tackle some of the thornier issues, including Iran's nuclear program. Now, what the US wants is for all enriched uranium to be destroyed and taken out of Iran. Iran at this point is saying that's not acceptable. They at least want to keep diluted uranium. So there'll need to be further discussions on that.
1: Meanwhile, Lebanese media are reporting at least two people have been killed in Israel's latest airstrikes in southern Lebanon. New data shows political parties and candidates have reaped more than $210 million in public funds over the past 3 years. The latest rate increase passed Parliament earlier with bipartisan support, although it was opposed by the Greens and Teals. Critics argue the political class is pocketing a funding boost while ordinary households are grappling with a cost of living crisis. The body of a missing girl has been recovered in the same inner west Sydney Bay where her father was found dead early yesterday. Police say the man in his 40s and the 7-year-old girl had both been seen in a small boat at Bayview Park at Concord shortly before his body was located. Investigations are continuing. And briefly, Shadow Home Affairs Minister Jonathan Dunningham has announced he plans to quit politics before the next election. The 43-year-old has been in the Senate for 10 years representing Tasmania. This is Air News. AFL and North Melbourne has survived a thrilling West Coast fight back to secure a one-point win, 10-14-74 to 10-13-73. Roos coach Alistair Clarkson says they were lucky.
5: Ali got going, lit the fuse. To rally from that when we're significantly challenged, when we're on the road and you know, the West Coast crowd got behind their side and we could have really easily folded at that point in time, particularly after last week's loss.
1: The Swans and Demons also posted wins. In the NRL, one game this afternoon with the Tigers hosting the Titans. In Saturday's games, wins to Parramatta and Cronulla. And tennis, the Aussie Demon has continued his solid form on grass, as Air Sports' Paul Walsh explains.
6: Alex de Minaur has recovered from a very indifferent start in his semi-finals match against the Frenchman Adrien Manarino to register an impressive 6-4, 6-love victory at the Libema Open and book his place in the final. The Demon found himself 2-4 down in the first set, but then reeled off 10 games in a row to book his appointment with the world number 76 Karmel Maszczak from Poland for the title. Earlier, Ayla Tomjanovic had a bittersweet day, successfully completing her quarterfinals match against Katie McNally, but then going down to Robin Montgomery in the semi-final. Her campaign in the Netherlands, however, has elevated her back into the top 100. Paul Walsh for Air Sport.
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4: Aha, I can hardly wait to go there again. Good afternoon, I'm Peter March with the weather update.
5: Tomorrow will be cloudy with a top of 19 degrees. Tuesday, mostly sunny and 21, with cloudy conditions in the afternoon. Wednesday and Thursday, cloudy and 21. Friday, more cloud and 19. Next weekend, Saturday, cloudy and 19. Sunday, sunny and 21. Currently in downtown Chesworth, it's 18 degrees, darling.
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3: 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And the total raised so far to keep Northside Radio on air is just over $10,000. 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
3: And we'd also like to thank our intrepid breakfast announcer, Mark Wesley, who did a fantastic job of coordinating the Radiothon, getting our new website up and running and making sure everything ran smoothly over the 2 weeks of our fundraiser.
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6: Hey, Georgie, what's coming up on Soulscope today?
3: Well, on today's playlist, we've got soul, funk, blues, R&B, all the usual, and some old gold soul classics, smooth jazz, and some four brand new releases. In fact, to kick things along, we have US guitarist Adam Hawley featuring Jeff Ryan on the sax. And this is a track from his album called Escape, which he released in 2020. It's called To the Top. Who is it?
4: Adam Hawley.

0: Whoa. Don't you love Adam Hawley?
1: Oh, he's great.
0: Wow.
1: Really great guitarist. And of course, the saxophonist there is Jeff Ryan.
0: Hmm. Tell me more.
1: Well, the track was called To the Top, and it came from his recent album, I came out in 2020, called Escape. Adam Hawley, he's from Oregon in the US of A.
0: Right.
1: Now, this past week, Sydney musician and member of the Bump City band, Richie Henson, contacted me to let me know about a new track called Seize the Day. Richie plays all the instruments and does the production on the new track, which features the London-based Lux City Choir, who, under the direction of choir master Joss Bolwell, reached the semi-finals of this year's Britain's Got Talent. That's a pretty good, impressive effort, babe.
0: It's a big effort.
1: The lead vocalists on the track are Bisola Dada, Adi Ekanem, and Kenny Smith, and the track was recorded in both London and Nigeria. However, there's an interesting backstory to this track. At the end of last year, Richie Henson's London-based sister Betsy was diagnosed with lung cancer. After having half a lung removed, part of her rehabilitation, if I get the word right, was to walk. And when she saw a challenge on Facebook to walk 31 miles in March, she decided to take up that challenge to aid in her recovery. Instead of 31 miles, she actually walked 87 miles, raising over £1,000 for charity. And although his sister is 12,000 miles away, Richie wanted to help and encourage her. So he wrote the song Seize the Day as a message of hope and reassurance. Having previously worked in London and unbeknownst to Betsy, Richie got in touch with people he knew and they recorded the track under the direction of Josh Bowell, who enrolled the Lux City Choir. They also made a video to be presented to Betsy at a surprise party. As you can imagine, many tears flowed at that party, and the result is that Betsy is now the face used on all of the promotional literature for the charity. You can check out the video of Seize the Day on our Soulscope Music On Air Facebook page.
0: And here is the track, Seize the Day by Richie Henson, featuring the Lux City Choir.

0: Hey, it's 25 past two, and you've just been listening to the track Sing a Song from Take Six, the Earth, Wind and Fire cover. The album was called Brothers, came out in 1996. What a great driver's song that would be in a car.
1: Oh, if you're driving along at the moment, I bet you turned that one up. It's great.
0: Yeah. Sitting in a 1997-98 Bentley Continental.
1: Ooh, what colour?
0: Black.
1: Oh, really? Okay. Mm. Take Six obviously is an a cappella group. If you haven't heard of them before, check out their huge, huge amount of work that they have recorded over the years. Take Six. Recorded back in 1996, that track Brothers, or the album Brothers. Sing a Song, cover of The Earth, Wind and Fire. Well-known track. Prior to Take Six, we heard from Durand Jones and The Indicators, Really Wanna Be With You. And that comes from their recent album called Flowers that was released in 2025.
0: Prior to Durand Jones, we had the wonderful Jules Holland with the wonderful Ruby Turner and the equally wonderful Paul Carrack with the track The Life of a Man, which comes from the album The Informer. And that goes out specially to my good friend David Evans and his wife Barbara up in Molong.
1: Molong.
0: I think it'd be a bit chilly up there today, and he's got a bit of a cold, so he knows what to do. Single malt whiskey, David. You've got to drink that single malt.
1: And stay inside and listen to the music.
0: Mm.
1: Top of the set, Richie Hanson. Now, we did give you a bit of an intro at the beginning of that track to let you know the Lux City Choir was enrolled into putting their vocals on that track called Seize the Day, which Richie did for his sister who had been suffering from cancer and contributed some money to the charity that she worked for, which she became the face of that charity after having done a fundraiser on a Facebook walk 31 miles thing on Facebook. But she walked 87 miles, so she did really well. So congratulations to Betsy. You were going to say something?
0: Yeah.
1: I know.
0: What?
1: There's a video of that too, which I did mention earlier on. If you want to see the video, you can go to our Soulscope Music on Air Facebook page, and there's a link on today's blurb with our playlist.
0: Blurb.
1: Yeah. And that's a brand new single. Richie only sent it to me this week, so thank you, Richie, and loved it. Now, I believe we've got some listeners.
0: In fact, that whole bracket goes out to our wonderful Mark Wesley, Ian and Trishelle Taylor up in Narromine.
1: Yes.
0: Mr. Bob Water, the big bass man over in St. Louis, who's recovering from something we will not describe on air.
1: And I believe he's gone to bed to watch the footy.
0: Best place to be. Michael Lubgens, who often brings a lot of music in for us, Sharon Thompson, and of course, Nick Hammond, who was on before us, or at least his program was.
1: That's right. He does the smooth jazz mix every Saturday, 12 to 2, and Sundays now as well. So thank you, Nick.
0: Moving on.
1: Well, from our community service files, the Northside Produce Market is held on the first and third Saturdays of each month from 8 a.m. to 12 noon at Civic Park, 220 Miller Street, North Sydney, offering fresh produce, veggies and everything, cheeses, wines, olive oils, flowers, breads and meats. 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We often take advantage of that. For more information, visit their Facebook page. That's the Northside Produce Market, or call them on 9922-2299. Not to be confused with another little ditty that I know.
0: Yes,
1: we won't go in
0: there. We won't go there.
1: 9922-2299. 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We went to the Northside Produce Markets last week, didn't we?
0: We did. It was fantastic because the weather was absolutely gorgeous.
1: And everybody was out. It was
0: and
1: a great
0: that
1: day.
0: Lovely big park. We're sitting around having coffee and people getting together. A real community spirit, wasn't it?
1: Yeah, and so much fresh produce there. Absolutely fantastic. And my little ditty, 1-1. If you think about these words in figures, like 1-1, as in two ones, 1-1.
0: Yeah.
1: 1-1 was a racehorse, 2-2 was 1-2. 1-1 won one race, and 2-2 won 1-2. Do you like that?
0: I tell you who'd like that. David Evans. He's very much a mathematician.
1: Anyway, that phone number for Northside Produce Markets is not what I just mentioned. It is 9922-2299, just so you remember.
0: We won't go there again either.
1: We've got some messages from our very important sponsors, but coming up, please don't go away, we've got a soul R&B foreplay with the Sincere's, the California Honey Drops, Emmanuel Withers and the James Hunter Six.
0: Oh, the James Hunter Six. Thank you.
1: Indeed, indeed. But don't go away. These are very important sponsors. If you can support them, they support us.
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1: Georgina Reed
0: and Peter Marsh. A big shout out going out to Steve from the Hills District. He's just left Cheltenham. The good doctors, Mr. and Mrs. Doctors, who are living over there, have Soulscope on in their house and they're loving the music. So thank you, Steve, for letting us know. And he said this is the most uplifting program he's listened to on radio ever.
1: Really?
0: What a nice accolade that is. Thank you, Steve.
1: Nice.
0: Your check's in the mail, mate. And a big shout-out.
1: He wants cash. He's a cash man.
0: Cash man. And also a big shout-out going out to Michael, who's just phoned in, and he's enjoying the music as well. Thank you, Michael. And he's enjoying his new lounge and a new bed that he bought himself.
1: Oh, about time he got one. Sleeping on the floor over the last 20 years is not a good idea. He's full of full of splinters.
0: And who was that we just heard?
1: We had the James Hunter Six, one of my all-time favourite bands, and it was Peter Beaver who turned us on to James Hunter.
0: Where are they from?
1: They're from the UK, London.
0: Mm-hmm.
1: And they came out with an album in 2020, so it's pretty new by James Hunter Six's
0: calculations.
1: Indeed. Called In the Nick of Time, and it's track Never. Oh, such a cool track.
0: It was indeed. Very cool. Prior to that, of course, Emmanuel Withers from his album Mr. Neoclassic Soul. That was released in 2018. He's from the United States. The track we heard, Since I Found You.
1: I like the sound of this artist, the California Honey Drops. Doesn't that sound lovely?
0: It is.
1: Honey Drops.
0: Yeah, that's a brand new single that I've just received from Pavement Public Relations. That's a PR company over in the States run by Tony Bonietta. He sends me lots and lots of interesting music, and that's a new one.
1: Well, that's a brand new single, and it's called 365 Flavours. What does 365 stand for, you reckon?
0: Every day of the year.
1: Is that what it is?
0: 365 flavours.
1: I would never have worked that out.
0: Well, you wouldn't if you were in a leap year. And top of the set was The Sincere's, featuring Joey Quinones on the vocals. Can't Do That to Her, a single they put out back in 2024. And I believe Michael was just telling me that single is also on their latest album that's just been released. I think I might have downloaded it last week. I'm going to have a look when I get home. I've forgotten. Oh, I get so much music, I can't remember everything. You're a bit like that too, Pete.
1: Sorry, what was that?
0: You can't remember everything. You couldn't even remember Michael's name.
1: No, I couldn't.
0: No. And I believe you've got a community service announcement. Did you remember to pick one up?
1: I'm looking for it now.
0: There you go.
1: Yep.
0: Well, oh, he's found it.
1: Hey! Now, I want to talk about the Chatswood Moor Markets.
0: The Chatswood Moor. They have markets. When are they on?
1: They're on every Thursday and Friday from 9 a.m. to 9 p.m. And they're offering food, music and shopping with around 40 stalls selling art, jewellery, clothing, specialty goods and a wide range of ready-to-eat dishes from international cuisines. 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
0: Oh, they have bouncing castles.
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0: And at 10 minutes to 3, we're going to head into some sponsors messages, but don't go away, because coming up we have Soul, Funk and Blues Foreplay with The Meltdown, The Bamboos, Yates McKendry and BJ O'Brien, all coming up in the next set.
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1: Peter March
0: and Georgina Reed. And I think he's got it right, the high cost of living. I was listening to those lyrics. PJ O'Brien has done a great, great service there. Tell us, yes, it's not good, the high cost of living, but we press on.
1: Today's high cost of living is just outrageous.
0: It is.
1: I mean, we actually, during Radio Farm, we took about 12 calls from people who were saying they would always...
0: Supported
1: Radiothon, and they said, we're sorry, we can't do it this year, even down to $50. He said, that's $50 I can spend at the butcher, and I need to, because otherwise...
0: Yeah, I've got to keep the family alive.
1: Got to keep the family alive. But that's pretty amazing. 12 calls who couldn't subscribe because they couldn't afford it.
0: So we understand, and we did raise over $900 on the show last week, so thank you to all the people who did subscribe or donate. That PJ O'Brien track is the title track to his 2022 album, so it's not that old.
1: No.
0: It's only 2 or 3 years old. And prior to that was...
1: Yates McKendry, all the way from the United States. Great blues man. Burning Tears is the name of the track. Comes from the album I like it.
0: What?
1: Need to Know.
0: Oh, Need to Know,
1: Need to Know.
0: That came out in 2025. And Yates McKendry is one of the artists on the Blind Raccoon stable of artists. Sorry, I got a frog today.
1: Dear me.
0: Betsy Brown always supplies us with great music, so thank you, Betsy. Who was prior to... Yates. Yes, before Yates we heard from the Bamboos, featuring Tim Rogers on that track, I Got Burned, a single that they put out in 2012. Can you do the other one, Pete?
1: I can't talk anymore. And kicking off the set we had The Meltdown, another great band from Melbourne. The album Better Days came out in 2014, and it was the title track of that album that we played today. Now, coming up, we've got Georgina Reed's gig guide.
0: Yes, indeed. But first, I just wanted to mention that first track in that set, The Meltdown. Simon Burke and Lachlan McLean are the two protagonists behind the band. It's an 8-piece funk and soul band from Melbourne. Not really got very much of their stuff, but I'm going to search out because I really like that track, Better Days. As you say, I think we've got something...
2: Holy, holy cow, it's the Georgina Reed gig guide. But today I'm going to share it with Georgie because she's got a frog in her throat.
0: Well, let me start off and then the frog will probably jump around a bit. Mitch Anderson and band playing today. Yes, they've got a residency till the end of June at the Native Rose Hotel, 68 Victoria Road in Roselle, from 7 o'clock tonight, and it's free to get in. you've got the frog now. He jumped over
1: on
0: you.
1: Monday, the 15th of June, the first Monday of every month, Pat Powell's Rhythm Ting with Ilya Shvek, the Eerie Man, is on at Miss Seeley's at 15 Hercules Street, Ashfield, at 7 o'clock.
0: Eerie Man.
1: Eerie. Oh, he's eerie. Is he eerie?
0: That's also a residency. God, it's terrible.
1: I don't know where this frog's come from.
0: No, Thursday the 25th of June, Pat's got his birthday gig on at Lazy Bones Lounge at 7 o'clock. Thursday the 25th of June, if you want to catch up with Pat. He's turning 69.
1: Ooh.
0: Now, what's happening on the 21st of June?
1: Bring on the Night featuring Glenn Cunningham at the
0: Avoca.
1: Avoca.
0: You know where it is.
1: Avoca.
0: You idiot. Avoca. Avocado.
1: Avocado Beach.
0: That's a theatre at Avoca.
1: There is a theatre with avocados.
0: Yes.
1: And it's a matinee show from 1:30 p.m. celebrating the music of Sting.
0: Okay.
1: That appeals.
0: Yeah, Bring on the Night. Glenn Cunningham.
1: Mm.
0: I'll play some Glenn Cunningham on the show next week. What do you reckon?
1: Well, good idea.
0: Friday the 26th of June, the Southern Soul Review with Johnny G and the E-Types featuring Ev Jones from the Bamboos, who we played just a moment ago. That's happening Friday the 26th of June at the Camelot Lounge in Marrickville from 7 o'clock.
1: Now, this is a goodie. On Saturday the 27th of June, Barry Leaf and Peter Northcote. You couldn't get any better, could you?
0: Yeah, they're at the juniors.
1: They are. That's the juniors at Kingsford Anzac Parade.
0: Yep.
1: Kingsford from 8 o'clock. You can get your tickets from... www.thejuniors.com.au.
0: That's right. Now, one for the future. Just note this one in your diary. If you happen to be a fan of Wilson, Melbourne singer, we've been playing her now for a few months. She's supporting Ello Black, who's a very, very well-known R&B artist from the States. They'll be playing at the Barracks in North Head, Manly, Saturday the 12th of September. We'll have more details for you about that one soon. But if you want to get tickets for that, I suggest that you go to the Barracks North Head, Manly website and check it out. Get yourself some tickets for Wilson.
1: Mm. Talking of Wilson.
0: Yeah.
1: Evelyn Wilson, who's been a dedicated follower of fashion and this show for some years.
0: Yes.
1: She's listening in today. So a big shout out to Ev. I hope you're enjoying it and bopping around with the music.
0: Okay, Ev. And we've got a few other listeners. You've got Sharon Thompson's tuned in. She's got the Chooks listening as well.
1: Yeah.
0: Thelma and Louise.
1: Is that a band?
0: No. The Chooks. What a good name for a band. Huh.
1: I'm a chook.
0: Hello. They clack a lot.
1: John Schreckenberg is listening in.
0: G'day, John.
1: Norma and Mark Malloy.
0: G'day, Norma and Mark.
1: Wonderful Richie Henson. Mr. David Curtis. And Nick from Musical Giovanni, who comes on at 7 o'clock tonight.
0: Tonight.
1: He does a great show, doesn't he?
0: He does an excellent show. So he often comes in here in the afternoon, says hello, which is lovely to see him. Is that it for the gigs, Pete?
1: That's it for the gigs. I love that audience. They're so well controlled.
0: They are indeed. I can control them just with a fader. It's getting on for some more music time, but let's just hear from our sponsors before we head into the music. Oh, and it's a soul and African jazz foreplay.
1: And I want to introduce the first track.
0: All right.
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1: We've got a great bracket coming up of soul and African jazz foreplay, but kicking off this bracket, one of my all-time favourites and a favourite of many others, Mr. Al Green. And this album I purchased in 1972, I'm Still in Love with You and Call Me. The track, For the Good Times. It doesn't come any better with Al Green.

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0: What a beautiful piece of music. The track Sit Back comes from an album called Indibana. The artist, Sheer All Stars, going out especially for Norma and Mark Baloy.
1: That band is from South Africa, South Africa, for those people who speak the language. And Pete and I were just having a discussion about the main instrument playing the melody there. I thought it might have been an oboe when it first started. It could be a tenor sax, or it could be a baritone sax.
0: Alto sax.
1: Or an alto sax, maybe. But it's definitely not a soprano sax.
0: No.
1: But,
0: no.
1: And it just, I don't know, we're a bit stumped. So if anybody knows.
0: Where's Gary Honor when you need him?
1: Yeah, if anybody knows who plays the sax or who plays that instrument with the Sheer All Stars, call us on 94196969, because we don't have CD covers anymore to be able to look things up. I suppose I could go online and fiddle about.
0: But even then, you may not get it.
1: May not always get
0: hey,
1: it.
0: Hey, no. Prior to Sheer All Stars, one of our favourite artists.
1: Yep. The wonderful Jonathan Butler on guitar with Move Me from his self-titled album of 2005.
0: Beautiful track.
1: We also heard from Hill Street Soul with a brand new single she's just released called Nasalifa. I get it wrong every time. Nasalifa. Beautiful track from Hill Street Soul. Not quite sure what Nasalifa means. I must look it up. And top of the set, Pete?
0: The one and only Al Green. And his track For the Good Times came off that sensational album that came out in 72. I'm still in love with you.
1: And I am. I am still in
0: love
1: with
0: you. Gee, you're quick.
1: I am, yes. I am quick.
0: You must be after a cup of tea.
1: By the way, I believe you've got another community service announcement for us, Pete.
0: They're amazing, these community service announcements.
1: Because, just before you do go into that.
0: Yeah, you're interrupting me.
1: I'm sorry. Yeah, I just wanted to mention, when I was listening to the Sheer All Stars then, I was listening with my headphones on and just really getting into the bass. And it reminded me of Adrian Lewis, the South African bass player who lives here in Sydney.
0: Yeah.
1: And he did a gig with Richard Caesar when he was over here from South Africa.
0: What an artist.
1: By the way, I believe you've got another community service announcement for us, Pete.
0: They're amazing, these community service announcements.
1: Just before you do go into that.
0: Yeah, you're interrupting me.
1: I'm sorry. Yeah, I just wanted to mention, when I was listening to the Sheer All Stars then, I was listening with my headphones on and just really getting into the bass. And it reminded me of Adrian Lewis, the

0: That's chatty,
1: that?
0: Like having a chat.
1: Oh,
0: chit-chat.
1: Yeah.
0: Hello, chat.
1: So you go and find a chair and have a chat to it.
0: Just dropped in for a chit-chat. You know what?
1: Okay.
0: Are you feeling a little lonely and socially isolated? Well, Chatty Chairs at Lone Cove Library, I did that slowly, is a community initiative where people can sit and chat to encourage casual conversation and an opportunity to meet new people. Chatty Chairs is held every Tuesday from 10 a.m. to 12 p.m. That's a fairly long stint.
1: Yeah.
0: All are welcome and no bookings are required. So for more information, call. 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You could make a sort of a song out of that, couldn't
1: make you? A bit of a difference from people staring at their phones all day to actually have a chat, wouldn't it? As we head into our next little message bank here from our sponsors. And don't go away, because coming up we have R&B and Soul to finish off the show.
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1: Georgina Reed
0: and Peter March. And that was a soul classic going back to 1972, the OJs with the sensational Love Train. A little story about that, Pete. Many years ago when I used to do functions and do events, I put on a funk fest. In fact, I did seven of them. One of them was held at the basement. One of the bands that I employed was called Revelation. I used them a couple of times in different events that I did. Lovely, lovely guys from New Zealand. Five-part harmony. Beautiful stuff. Yeah. I asked them to do that song, Love Train. I was so overwhelmed when they did that. I had tears streaming down my face. I just loved it. And they did such a beautiful version. So Revelation, or anybody who knows them, thank you very much.
1: Yeah, I wonder what did happen to Revelation. Now, Evelyn Wilson, why don't you do some research and find out what happened to Revelation?
0: Indeed, indeed.
1: And from the Luxury Soul 2023 compilation, we heard Julian Jonah with Now Is the Time for Us.
0: Loved it, loved it. And heading that bracket, the New Zealand LAB from across the pond or across the ditch with a track In the Air from their 2019 release LAB3, and that's especially for Ev in Willoughby. Thank you, Ev. I know that you love Lab.
1: So do I. And they're such a diverse band, don't they? They play reggae, they play blues, they play soul. Fabulous. Anyway, thanks for your company today. Remember to tune again next Sunday from 2 to 4 for another edition of Soulscope here on Northside Radio FM 99.3.
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1: Our final song is a new release from saxophonist Jacquiam Joyner from Norfolk, Virginia in the United States, who's already released over 20 albums during his lengthy career, and his latest offering, Every Part of Me, includes the gorgeous track Just Like That.
0: Yes, indeed, and stay tuned to Northside for more of the best music of all time with Jasmine, followed at 6 by the Armenian Hour. And at 7 o'clock, we've got Nick with Musica Giovanni. Then at 9 o'clock tonight, Tony Pang's Asian Jazz Hour.
1: From Shanashi Records Labour, here is Jacquiam Joyner with Just Like That.
0: It's actually Shanashi, but I won't quibble.
1: Shanashi?
0: Yeah, Shanashi. That's Shanashi. How you pronounce it.
1: All
0: yeah.
1: Right. Shanashi. Yeah. Shanashi.
0: Thanks to Bill Kaysen at Shanashi Records for sending us this one.

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1: I'm Mark Dransfield. Federal Treasury modelling shows more than 240,000 people will be cut from the NDIS over the next 4 years. It comes as the federal government ramps up a massive overhaul of the scheme. But Minister for Health Mark Butler has told the ABC people who require care will receive it.
2: This will still be the biggest social program Australia has outside the aged pension. It will grow every year, way bigger than Medicare, and it will remain the centrepiece of the most comprehensive suite of supports you will find anywhere in the world.
1: Federal opposition leader Angus Taylor has suffered a major frontbench blow with the shock resignation of Shadow Home Affairs Minister Jonathan Dunningham. The senior Liberal senator has announced he'll quit politics by the end of the year to spend more time with his family. Home Affairs Minister Tony Burke has told Sky it's a blow for the coalition.
3: Jono, there'll be plenty of times when Senator Dunningham and I are sparring, and you know, he'll say some pretty harsh things, as you'd expect a shadow minister to say. But the reality is, whenever there's been something squarely in the national interest, I've never seen him be anything other than professional.
1: A case of mistaken identity has resulted in a 9-year-old Perth girl being shot dead in Pakistan. The girl was travelling with her family when they were robbed by two people on a motorbike. It's understood an officer went to retrieve a firearm and mistook the family's rental car for the getaway vehicle, which sped off as the father tried to get them to safety. The officer chased and opened fire on the car, killing the girl and also shooting her father and 11-year-old brother. The family from Kewdale is being provided consular assistance. Police say any links to domestic violence will be investigated after the body of a child was located shortly after her father was found dead in the Parramatta River. Carolee Katsimbanis reports.
4: Domestic violence is being examined as inquiries into the tragedy continue. The pair had been seen on the water in a rented boat in waters off Bayview Park at Concord in Sydney's inner west. Officers are providing support to the girl's mother as formal identification takes place. Police don't yet know whether the deaths of the father in his 40s and daughter believed to be either 6 or 7 were accidental or intentional. Anyone with any information is urged to contact Crime Stoppers. Carolee Katsimbanis reporting.
1: In WA, a nurse has had her registration cancelled after a tribunal found she stole from a family she was caring for. Jack Fenwick reports from Perth.
5: Michelle Bastin was found to have engaged in professional misconduct by the State Administrative Tribunal after she was allegedly caught stealing clothing, shoes, toiletries, food, and other household items from an elderly couple while working as a carer for their two disabled children in 2019. She allegedly sold several of the stolen items on eBay, with the tribunal stating she had shown no remorse. The tribunal finding Bastine is not currently a fit and proper person to hold a registration as a health practitioner. She is not allowed to reapply for registration for the next 12 months. Jack Fenwick, Perth.
1: And two teenage girls are in custody following an alleged armed robbery in Queensland's north overnight. The pair allegedly threatened a woman with a knife before fleeing in her vehicle from a Townsville address. Police arrested the girls a short time later. This is AIR News. First to the World Cup, and in the second half, a short time ago, Australia led Turkey 1-0 in Vancouver. Nestori Irinkunda put the Socceroos ahead less than 30 minutes into the match. That's after goalkeeper Patrick Beach produced a stunning save just seconds earlier. AFL, and in the fourth quarter, the Lions led Richmond 95-72 in Hobart. Meantime, early in the match, the Giants led St Kilda 18-1. Cricket, and after choosing to bat first, Bangladesh was 1-25 in the fifth over against Australia in the third one-day international in Bangladesh. Formula One and the grid places are set in Barcelona. Air Sport's Paul Walsh has details.
6: The Mercedes garage has once again secured pole position, this time at the Barcelona Formula One Motor Racing Grand Prix, with George Russell heading the timesheet and Ferrari's Lewis Hamilton coming in just behind. Current Drivers' Championship leader Kimi Antonelli was demoted to third fastest, while the McLarens failed to repeat their practice pace, with Lando Norris coming in fourth and Oscar Piastri seventh. For Russell, it was a welcome return to form.
7: I felt confident, I felt good, just felt like my old self again. Regardless, that was the most important thing for me this weekend.
6: So the front row in Barcelona is Russell and Hamilton, Antonelli and Norris in the second, with the Red Bulls of Max Verstappen and Isaac Hadjer making up the third. Paul Walsh for Airsport.
1: And the Knicks defeated the Spurs 94-90 to win their first NBA championship in 53 years. 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
1: I'm Mark Dransfield. Incredible scenes in Vancouver, where Australia's beaten Turkey 2-0 in a famous victory at the World Cup. Nestori Irrankunda scored for the Socceroos in the first half, then Connor Metcalf in the second. We'll have the full report in sport. Authorities are bracing for a wave of petrol panic buying as a temporary 32 cents a litre fuel discount nears its end. Energy Minister Chris Bowen says the tax cut will likely wrap up at the end of the month as planned. The government says it's confident Australia's record high stockpiles will keep up with an expected spike in demand. Senior Coalition frontbencher John O'Dunham has announced he's bowing out of federal politics. The Liberal senator acknowledged he's leaving at a difficult time for the Coalition, but expressed full confidence in the leadership of Angus Taylor and Matt Canavan. He says he'll remain as Shadow Home Affairs Minister for a few more months to complete the Coalition's new migration policies.
2: There are more elements that will need to be announced with regard to skilled migrants, with regard to international students and overall number, and how we will deal with those things. And so I'm still doing that work alongside colleagues to ensure that we get the best outcome policy-wise.
1: A permanent memorial has been pledged by the New South Wales government to honour the victims of Australia's worst terror attack. Toby Goff reports.
3: Exactly 6 months ago today, a community holiday celebration turned into a tragedy. 15 innocent lives were lost when two gunmen opened fire at the Hanukkah by the Sea event. Now the state government is allocating $8.3 million to ensure long-term community recovery and a permanent tribute. $2 million will go directly to Waverley Council to design a lasting monument to the victims and brave locals who risked their lives to help. The funding will also support community programs and a major development at the Sydney Jewish Museum to tackle the ongoing threat of anti-Semitism. Toby Goff, Sydney.
1: Police are investigating after the body of a woman was found near a highway in Western Australia's goldfields. Sarah Warmby with more.
4: Emergency services responded to reports of an unresponsive woman on the side of Goldfields Highway at Kalgoorlie just before 10 on Friday morning, but the 35-year-old couldn't be saved. A 38-year-old man who police believe is known to the woman is assisting with the investigation. Police are asking anyone with information to contact Crime Stoppers. Sarah Warmby, Air News.
1: Two 17-year-olds have been charged with assaults and trying to steal a car at Surfers Paradise overnight. Queensland police say a 42-year-old man and a 36-year-old woman struggled with one of the offenders. They say the woman was punched in the face. Australia's agricultural watchdog is facing renewed criticism for refusing to ban paraquat, a toxic herbicide linked to Parkinson's disease. Paraquat is already banned in 70 countries and restricted in its largest manufacturer, China, due to poisoning deaths. Yet Parkinson's Australia CEO Olivia Nasaris says it remains widely used in Australian farming.
5: We need government support, policy, process that supports farmers to do this. Now, why should the government support that? Because they shouldn't want people to be diagnosed with Parkinson's, and they shouldn't want the prevalence and incidence of Parkinson's to increase.
1: This is Air News. Australia got its FIFA World Cup 2026 campaign started with a nerve-wracking win over Turkey, as Air Sport's Graham Davis reports.
6: Australia may have surprised many, but perhaps not themselves, as they pulled off a dramatic 2-0 win over Turkey to open its World Cup campaign. Popovic certainly shocked with his selections as he left out Captain Ryan and Vice-Captain Irvine. Ryan's replacement, Beach, had a fantastic game between the posts, keeping out everything that escaped Socceroos' solid defence that threw themselves around to block attempt after attempt. The match was won with two fine strikes. Just after another Beach save, Ocon Exler put Irrankunda away. He avoided two defenders and slotted his right foot shot into the bottom corner. In the 75th minute, Metcalf eased some nerves with a driving run that ended with a left foot effort into the opposite corner. Beach somehow kept out shot from Goulaire and Aktürkoğlu before the final whistle finally came. Graham Davis in Vancouver for Air Sport.
1: AFL and the Lions have beaten Richmond 115-80. Meantime, at halftime, St Kilda 52 led the Giants 51. NRL, a short time ago in the first half, West Tigers led the Titans 6-0. Cricket, and Bangladesh was 3-74 in the 18th over against Australia in the third ODI. And the New York Knicks defeated San Antonio Spurs 94-90 to win the NBA championship for the first time after 53 years. Australian Independent Radio News.
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0: Musica giovane, music.
1: Settembre 1989. Il comico italo-australiano Vince Cerenti, dopo un soggiorno in America, precisamente a New York, visita per la terza volta gli studi di musica giovane.
2: Very exciting and invigorating place, a lot of energy, a lot of weirdos in New York, which really like turns you on, like particularly from a comedy point of view, you know. And the stress and the tension of the place really gets to you at times. And I've got to say, there's this place called the Port Authority, which like where a lot of like the bums and hobos and the sort of like the homeless hang out, you know. It's a really fun area, but it's a bit seedy, you know what I mean? And you see some absolute weirdos. And I was down there a couple of weeks before I left, and there's this bloke standing there in this, like, white toga. 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

0: Magandang gabi po sa kanilang lahat. Good evening to everyone. 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And after this, our Asian Jazz Hour by Tony Pang. From 10 to midnight, The Great Jazz by Tom Parker. At this point in time, ang COVID-19 o coronavirus COVID-19 update. 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

0: Welcome to Northside FM 99.3 Radio Dalisay. I'm here, the first ever homegrown Filipino Aussie basketball player who made it to the NBL1, Krenz Carlos. Krenz, how are you?
1: I'm good, Paul. Thank you for having me.
0: Krenz, it's been a while. I don't know if this is a coincidence, but I've got all the information. Your coach, which is Brad Dalton, who happens to be the Manly NBL1 coach. And he mentioned something about there's a Filipino Aussie who will be joining my team. And when I heard about it, the name sounds familiar. I immediately grabbed it and said, how did you get into the Manly NBL1 team?
1: So the first thing what happened was my mentor, Coach Mayor Chagay, who I work with, is a very good mentor of mine at Savannah Pride in PCYC Mount Druitt, is good friends with Coach Brad. And he knew of me and my history with Coach Brad because he was my high school coach. And he said, look, Brad's coaching the NBL1 in Manly. I suggest you go over there. And without any hesitation, Paul, I looked at that option and it was one of the best options to take.
0: I heard also that there's another team. We don't have to mention, but why choose the Manly NBL1 team?
1: Well, I think my relationship with Coach Brad, he changed my life in high school. So coming from Western Sydney, just a normal homegrown Filipino kid playing basketball in high school, you know, we were known for, especially in the area of Blacktown, the community is there. Mataas yung number of Filipinos sa Blacktown. So mataas yung participation sa basketball. So when I decided to choose Manly over the other team, yun lang, it was really my relationship with Brad. And to rekindle that relationship, because he not only is Coach Brad a coach at basketball, but he definitely cared me and took care of me as a person. And when I was in Scots College, there were times where I was homesick or I had to board there too. So I had to change my life at 15 years old to live by myself. I was used to just, you know, going to school, then going back home in Blacktown. But now I had to stay there. He always took care of me. When my Lola passed away, he always would check up on me in that year. So, and now 16 years later, he's coaching at a high level. I went on my way to play ABA here. I went to Maharlika for Valenzuela. I had an opportunity to train with Platinum 3-on-3 in PBA. So that's why I chose it. Brad Dalton, not only, like I said before, not only he's a coach, he's also a great person who cares about you as a human being as well, which therefore also allows you to play your game. You know, he allows you to play. He doesn't really yell. He has like this very calm demeanor of him and is still a lifer of basketball. So, you know, he's still coaching to this day and I'm still playing to this day, especially with what's going on, with what happened with the world now and the changing world. So I said, why not? I've always respected Manly as an association, and maybe it's just also a new chapter in my life to compete.
2: Don't go away. We'll be back after a short break. Radio Dalisay. Pure sound. Pure entertainment. Now.

0: How do we encourage or motivate kids to make basketball the sport of interest?
1: The number one thing is, I always say, to play at this level is to focus on your foundations first. And we're talking about at home, take care of your family and yourself at home. And then what you do is you do your schoolwork, okay, do good in school, and then you'll find that you play reps. You'll find that when you play reps, you're better at playing reps. Obviously, the things that you want to do is hard work, work extremely hard. I encourage a lot of the young Filipino generation to stick with it. I mean, we've had a lot of mga kapabayan that's played in the state system. You know, guys like Mark Franco, who's one of my good friends, Mark Franco, and Daryl Pepito, who guys that stayed in the system. I think to try out for state teams and to be in those development camps of BNSW, try make your Division I team in your rep club first and stay with that rep club and continue to get better and make Division I. That's the goal. If you want to play at NBL 1, have to play Division I in reps, whether 16s or 18s, and then keep working hard to make state camp or, you know, the BNSW state camps to create a name for yourself. It's the number one thing. I've done, that was my path, and I can only say that through my experience. So that's the thing. And then on top of those state camps and the rep, you also have to be good at school, because there's also an avenue through school, you know, the school competitions, that if you can also represent your school. But if you can't play for your school, you also have to do your grades.
2: Don't go away. We'll be back after a short break.
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0: NPL1, this is going to be the stepping stone of those who would like to reach the highest level of basketball, which is NBL or even NBA. And we know that Australian NBA players nowadays. Now, as a player of Manly NBL1, what's going to be your showcase?
1: Number one thing is, because you also have to understand that this is my 10th year in the league, you have to be a good teammate first. Follow the system. Okay, stay humble. And number two is also play defense. You want specifically, my best advice is if you want to get on the court, you got to play defense. So number one thing, Filipinos are shifty, they're quick. But once you get into like a big high-level team, the things that you're able to do when you were as a kid, you have to maybe dial it down or keep in the back pocket because there's so many other guys that can do the things you do. And take your time, right? So for me, if I can showcase my defense, my running, my hustling, also the ability to compete, I'm going to be just fine.
0: Good luck to your games this coming Saturday. Thank you very much for joining this program.
1: Yeah, thank you, Pop. Maraming salamat. And I'm really passionate about our community. I'm from it. I'm a local kid from the community. So I bless you all. God bless you all. And not just for the basketball community, but the Filipino-Australian community in

0: 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We'll be back after a short break.
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0: song by Anthony Calea. Wow, my prayers, okay? So Anthony Calea, wow, what a rendition and beautiful song by Anthony Calea. All right, that song dedicated again to ang ating Marian Care, and also Katrina Carpo and kids, and also kay Fred. All right? Yan po yung song na yan. Wow, what a song by Anthony Calea. And tuloy-tuloy pa rin po tayo dahil hindi tayo mawawala ng mga music dito, mga musika. All right? So here we go with another song. And so far, tuloy-tuloy tayo dahil ito ang si NBPC Apostolic. NBPC Apostolic, pangunguna ni Pastor Don Moderelli and kay Jade. Si Jade. Jade, how are you, Jade? Yeah, I heard so much about you, Jade. Okay, we also have Ariel Almer, okay? And we have Philippa Advento. Philippa Advento. Okay? 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Okay? Lahat po ito tinatawagan natin dahil ito po yung mga followers ng Radyo Dalisay. Okay? Radyo Dalisay followers. Si Ronnie Ricketts, hindi po natin ano yan, ano, hindi po. 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And here's Tony Panghut straight away, folks. Ooh, here we go. Tony Pang is coming up soon. We still have 5 minutes to go with Tony Pang. Yeah, he's so anxious to get in, barging in. All right. Hold on, folks. And as I mentioned, we're almost done right here. Okay. Okay, folks. So, 5 minutes to go. So, folks, maraming salamat po sa pakikinig ngayong gabi. Ito pong yung lingkod, Mon Carpo. 99.3 FM every Sunday, okay?
1: And I will tolerate your impertinence, Arthur. I wish to Dora that you put some respect into your children. But no matter. Tell Jose, I'll be back even if it hurts to do so. I want him to wait for me.
2: We will tell Jose you call Padre.
1: Caramba! What on earth has we fallen in this house? Full of poisonous books from Europe, and snakes for Verco, and turtle for Jaguar? Well, it doesn't result in monkey to blooming fruit, too? A nest of vipers.
3: 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We'll be back after a short break.
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Good evening. This is Tony Pang. You're listening to the Asian Hour. Now, for the next 60 minutes, you've been listening to all the top Asian artists from around the world, as well as Aussie artists, of course. So stay with us for the next hour. You'll listen to all the jazz you can hear. And this is the only station that broadcasts this program. No other station will do it. So do support our station by donating money, as all of us are here as volunteer. Obviously, our Rototon finished last week, but never too late. We welcome your donation. So I'll kick off with a program by a Japanese artist by the name of Miki Yamaka. And he's going to do a standard jazz number, a cover version, I Wish You Love. So here we go with that great track.

Well, that was I Wish You Love. A beautiful song, and I love it. And next, I'll feature another great artist, another Japanese artist whom I met and listened to at a nightclub at the north of, I think it's Tokyo, I think. I can't remember which suburb it is. Her name is Maya, and he was playing a piano with a group of musicians, and they're very, very good. So the track I'm going to play tonight for you guys up there, it's a bluesy number called Gin House Blues. And I think it was composed in 1926, is it? Oh, okay. And it was sung made very popular by Betsy Smith, of course. And I think the composer are Fletcher Henderson and Henry Troy. And the two of them was created a big hit for Betsy Smith. And obviously it was in 1926, of course. And so it's a bluesy number, and I hope you like this track and by Japanese artists. So here we go with that great song.

Wow. Well, you like that one? I love it. Then, there we go. More Jesse number. Stay with us on FM 99.3. Now we move to China for another great track, and it's called The Missing Times. Here we go. By Zhao Peng.

在撩动琴弦，那一段被遗忘的时光，渐渐地回声出我心坎。

Hey, what a beautiful voice. This is Shanghai Jazz, of course, brought to you by Northside Radio, and songs that you will never hear on this sort of jazz, and it's called Asian Jazz Program. Next out feature, a local artist by the name of Jackie Cooper with George Gola, and I'm going to feature a track called Am I Blue? And it's a cover version, of course, and it was written in 1929, of course. And there are many singers of that tune, and obviously it's featured in 4 movie, by the way. And the composer I can see from my computer is Harry Kurtz and music, and Grant Clark lyrics, and it was published by M. Whitmark and Son. And one of the movie was On With The Show. I don't think you get it anymore. Well, here we go with that beautiful track, Jackie Cooper.

Well, there we are. This is a old track, 1929, Am I Blue? And it was sung by our local artist, Jackie Cooper, of course. It's a beautiful track. And you can't imagine now it's 2026, and that was written in 1929. And it featured on four movies. Wow, what a record. And well, stay with us on FM 99.3. Next, I'm going to do a sort of a Thai jazz. And in fact, I was asked, why am I not playing some of the jazz in Thailand? I said, yeah, I'll do that. I met some of the guys up there in my trip to Thailand a few weeks ago, and end up at Thailand, and then I flew over to Koh Samui, which is a beautiful island. If you haven't been there, do try it. Great place, great food, great massage. But obviously, you better make sure that's either a lady boy or a lady girl. So maybe you are too rude to ask them. Anyway, surprise for you sometimes. So here we go with Calories, Blah Blah. And to my listeners, the Chung family, and Kitty and Philippe. Okay, here we go with that great track. Calories, Blah Blah.

Well, I never thought it was so nice. So, yeah, that was Thailand Jazz, of course. And I hope you like that track. I love it. It's so soft and easygoing. So next track I'm going to play, it's another great track. It's very popular. It's called The Days of Wine and Roses. It's a very popular song from the same name, I think, a 1962 movie, I think. And the music is written by Henry Mancini, of course, and the lyrics by Johnny, the great Johnny Mercer, another jazz artist, and received a number of Academy Award for the best original song for it to work. And also a 1964 Grammy Award Record of the Year and Song of the Year in 2004. Wow. Ooh, gee. It's one of the top 100 songs surveyed by Top Tunes in America Cinema. There you are, a bit background. So tonight, the track is going to be sung by a Japanese artist called Ken Ode. And here we go with this beautiful track. Stay with us on FM 99.3.

0: Great track. Love it. Love it. It's Wine and Roses, of course, by Japanese artist Ken Odai. Here we go with a beautiful, attractive amp.
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Well, that was Shanghai Arties by the name of A Hua and Gimme One Last Kiss. Saving us on FM 99.3. So I'd like to play the next track. It's a great track. It's called The More I See You. It's a pop sort of tune. I think Chris Montez sang it. I was really caught up with this music when I heard Chris Montez. He got a real nice boppy voice, but many artists sing that song. Carly Simon, for example. Who else is singing? Sarah Vaughan, and obviously Sarah put was live with a recording in Sweden. And this song is actually composed by Harry Warren with lyrics by Mark Gordon. And it was publicized in 1945. Wow, long time ago. And it was introduced by Dick Himes in 45 for a movie called Diamond Horseshoe. There you are, a bit of history behind that track. So stay with us, Ron. And obviously Sarah put was live with a recording in Sweden. And this song is actually composed by Harry Warren with lyrics by Mark Gordon. And it was publicized in 1945. Wow, long time ago. And it was introduced by Dick Himes in

I got singing on and on. If you like my voice, but I can't sing anyway. Next, I'd like to dedicate the next track to all my friends. Last night, I attended a great function for a non-profit organization called CASS, and they're running aged care services, children, NDIS, and etc. And there were a number of MP there. There's Jason Lee, Damien Taleggio, and you got Sophie Costas, and Matt Cross, our local member at Davidson. So they're a great track. I had a good chat with them. And then also like to thank all the organizers under the control of Kitty Leong and staff and volunteer from CAS, and also the friends who supported the organization, Noreen, Kathy, Gina, Nima from Malaysian Association, and you got who else you got there? John Clare Lee, Ben Chow, for all the donation from Anthony Chin, and all my friends from Hong Kong to Ben Liu and Raymond Liu. So there we hope I didn't forget anybody. Oh yeah, the local members, Cedric Councillor for Kuringai, Cedric Spencer. So there we are, and all the 500 guests that turn up. So this is a track that I love very much. It's called Yelai, the Albert Water Scene. The moon represents my heart, to be sung by a Singapore singer, Melissa Tam, backed by the father of jazz in Singapore, of course, Jeremy Montorio. Yeah, here we go with that beautiful track. I love the song.

Well, that was Melissa Tam from Singapore, of course. I hope you would have seen the moon represents my heart. So it's a very romantic tune, and it's a standard jazz tune in Shanghai and the whole of Asia, by the way. So stay with us. You're on FM 99.3. I want to do a track. It's called Beauty and the Beast, and to be performed by a Japanese performer called Kuro Yoki. Here we go.

Well, coming close to my program, I part with the tune called, what should I play now? Let me see. And I found this track called Samba Boy by Bruce Hamada from Hawaii, of course. And good night. Same time next week. Tune in, Northside Radio. Tony Payne signing off.

0: New South Wales's Stephen Pearce believes the restrictions are outdated.
1: We have been able to receive some emergency exemptions overnight from CASA to get our drones up there today. It seems a bit futile that we're able to fly our shark surveillance drones in other surrounding beaches and not just above Coogee Beach.
0: The shark attack victim remains in a critical condition in hospital. A fisherman's died after being swept off rocks in northern New South Wales. Emergency services called to Evans Head late this morning tried to revive him, but he died at the scene. A Queensland mother of two says her ability to have more children naturally has been stripped away following a routine hospital procedure. Caitlin Boyle alleges a surgeon went ahead with a permanent sterilisation during her C-section in January, despite her turning down the operation beforehand. The 25-year-old and her husband have demanded answers from Central Queensland Health, which confirms the matter is being investigated. Overseas in Pakistan, which is mediating peace talks between Iran and the US, says it expects an agreement to be finalised in the next 24 hours. More from the BBC's Joe Inwood.
2: This is the strongest signal yet that an agreement has been reached. Over the last 48 hours, first the Americans, then the Iranians, and now the Pakistani mediators have said they expect something to be signed this weekend. Prime Minister Shahbaz Sharif posted on social media that we are closer to a peace deal than ever before, with finalisation in the next 24 hours. But what he's talking about is not actually a full peace deal, but a memorandum of understanding that would reopen the Strait of Hormuz and most likely begin unfreezing Iranian assets.
0: This is Air News. First to the World Cup, and Australia's beaten Turkey Air 2-0 in Vancouver. Nestori Iranunda and Connor Metcalf were the goal scorers for the Socceroos. Coach Tony Popovich has told SBS it's an incredible feeling.
3: Can't underestimate what this will do for their confidence and belief. Emotionally, it will take a lot out of the players this game, so we've got to get back and recover well and focus on the US.
0: AFL and the Lions have beaten Richmond 115-80 in Hobart. Meantime, Kangaroos forward Paul Curtis is again facing scrutiny from the match review officer over a dangerous tackle. Sarah Patterson with more.
4: The latest incident, which happened midway through the opening term of yesterday's clash with West Coast at Perth's Optus Stadium, left Eagles wingman Hamish Davis concussed. His arms appeared to be pinned as his head hit the turf with force. The 20-year-old had to be helped from the ground by medical staff and took no further part in the match. Last season, Curtis was suspended for 3 matches over a similar tackle. Sarah Patterson, S Sport.
0: And the New York Knicks have been crowned NBA champions after winning Game 5 over San Antonio 94-90. Series MVP Jalen Brunson says it's an incredible feeling.
5: I got no words. I don't know what I'm feeling. I'm just like, I'm in awe. I don't know. Whenever someone counts us out, we find a way to come back and do something about it.
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1: I'm Mark Dransfield. A 9-year-old Perth girl has been shot dead by police in Pakistan in a case of mistaken identity. Tony Goff reports.
2: 9-year-old Hania Ahmed was visiting relatives in the northern city of Chakwal with her parents and brother when they were robbed at gunpoint by two thieves on a motorcycle. As her father attempted to drive the family away, local police arrived on scene. Relatives say officers mistook the family's fleeing rental car for that of the armed robbers and opened fire. Hania died from her injuries while her mother escaped unharmed. Her father, Adil Ahmed, and her younger brother both sustained severe gunshot wounds and were rushed to hospital for emergency surgery. The Department of Foreign Affairs has confirmed it's supporting the family as authorities in Pakistan investigate the incident. Toby Goff reporting.
1: Federal Treasury modelling shows more than 240,000 people will be cut from the NDIS over the next 4 years. It comes as the federal government ramps up a massive overhaul of the scheme, but Minister for Health Mark Butler has told the ABC people who require care will receive it.
3: This will still be the biggest social program Australia has outside the aged pension. It will grow every year, way bigger than Medicare, and it will remain the centrepiece of the most comprehensive suite of supports you will find anywhere in the world.
1: Lifeguards are demanding a federal review of drone restrictions after a woman was mauled by a shark at a Sydney beach. While state-funded shark surveillance drones are used at other Sydney beaches, they're currently banned at Coogee due to airline flight paths. Surf Life Saving New South Wales's Stephen Pearce believes the restrictions are outdated.
4: We have been able to receive some emergency exemptions overnight from CASA to get our drones up there today. It seems a bit futile that we're able to fly our shark surveillance drones in other surrounding beaches and not just above Coogee Beach.
1: The shark attack victim remains in a critical condition in hospital. A fisherman's died after being swept off rocks in northern New South Wales. Emergency services called to Evans Head late this morning tried to revive him, but he died at the scene. A Queensland mother of two says her ability to have more children naturally has been stripped away following a routine hospital procedure. Caitlin Boyle alleges a surgeon went ahead with a permanent sterilisation during her C-section in January, despite her turning down the operation beforehand. The 25-year-old and her husband have demanded answers from Central Queensland Health, which confirms the matter is being investigated. Overseas in Pakistan, which is mediating peace talks between Iran and the US, says it expects an agreement to be finalised in the next 24 hours. More from the BBC's Joe Inwood.
5: This is the strongest signal yet that an agreement has been reached. Over the last 48 hours, first the Americans, then the Iranians, and now the Pakistani mediators have said they expect something to be signed this weekend. Prime Minister Shahbaz Sharif posted on social media that we are closer to a peace deal than ever before, with finalisation in the next 24 hours. But what he's talking about is not actually a full peace deal, but a memorandum of understanding that would reopen the Strait of Hormuz and most likely begin unfreezing Iranian assets.
1: This is Air News. First to the World Cup, and Australia's beaten Turkey Air 2-0 in Vancouver. Nestori Iranconda and Connor Metcalf were the goal scorers for the Socceroos. Coach Tony Popovich has told SBS it's an incredible feeling.
6: Can't underestimate what this will do for their confidence and belief. Emotionally, it will take a lot out of the players this game, so we've got to get back and recover well and focus on the US.
1: AFL and the Lions have beaten Richmond 115-80 in Hobart. Meantime, Kangaroos forward Paul Curtis is again facing scrutiny from the match review officer over a dangerous tackle. Sarah Patterson with more.
7: The latest incident, which happened midway through the opening term of yesterday's clash with West Coast at Perth's Optus Stadium, left Eagles wingman Hamish Davis concussed. His arms appeared to be pinned as his head hit the turf with force. The 20-year-old had to be helped from the ground by medical staff and took no further part in the match. Last season, Curtis was suspended for 3 matches over a similar tackle. Sarah Patterson, S Sport.
1: And the New York Knicks have been crowned NBA champions after winning Game 5 over San Antonio 94-90. Series MVP Jalen Brunson says it's an incredible feeling.
8: I got no words. I don't know what I'm feeling. I'm just like, I'm in awe. I don't know. Whenever someone counters out, we find a way to come back and do something about it.
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4: 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Remember just how good the feeling was. Put it proudly in my car. And my family listened 50 times.

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2: I'm Mark Dransfield. A 9-year-old Perth girl has been shot dead by police in Pakistan in a case of mistaken identity. Tony Goff reports.
3: 9-year-old Hania Ahmed was visiting relatives in the northern city of Chakwal with her parents and brother when they were robbed at gunpoint by two thieves on a motorcycle. As her father attempted to drive the family away, local police arrived on scene. Relatives say officers mistook the family's fleeing rental car for that of the armed robbers and opened fire. Hania died from her injuries while her mother escaped unharmed. Her father, Adil Ahmed, and her younger brother both sustained severe gunshot wounds and were rushed to hospital for emergency surgery. The Department of Foreign Affairs has confirmed it's supporting the family as authorities in Pakistan investigate the incident. Toby Goff reporting.
2: Federal Treasury modelling shows more than 240,000 people will be cut from the NDIS over the next 4 years. It comes as the federal government ramps up a massive overhaul of the scheme, but Minister for Health Mark Butler has told the ABC people who require care will receive it.
4: This will still be the biggest social program Australia has outside the age pension. It will grow every year, way bigger than Medicare, and it will remain the centrepiece of the most comprehensive suite of supports you will find anywhere in the world.
2: Lifeguards are demanding a federal review of drone restrictions after a woman was mauled by a shark at a Sydney beach. While state-funded shark surveillance drones are used at other Sydney beaches, they're currently banned at Coogee due to airline flight paths. Surf Life Saving New South Wales's Stephen Pearce believes the restrictions are outdated.
5: We have been able to receive some emergency exemptions overnight from CASA to get our drones up there today. It seems a bit futile that we're able to fly our shark surveillance drones in other surrounding beaches and not just above Coogee Beach.
2: The shark attack victim remains in a critical condition in hospital. A fisherman's died after being swept off rocks in northern New South Wales. Emergency services called to Evans Head late this morning tried to revive him, but he died at the scene. A Queensland mother of two says her ability to have more children naturally has been stripped away following a routine hospital procedure. Caitlin Boyle alleges a surgeon went ahead with a permanent sterilisation during her C-section in January, despite her turning down the operation beforehand. The 25-year-old and her husband have demanded answers from Central Queensland Health, which confirms the matter is being investigated. Overseas in Pakistan, which is mediating peace talks between Iran and the US, says it expects an agreement to be finalised in the next 24 hours. More from the BBC's Joe Inwood.
6: This is the strongest signal yet that an agreement has been reached. Over the last 48 hours, first the Americans, then the Iranians, and now the Pakistani mediators have said they expect something to be signed this weekend. Prime Minister Shahbaz Sharif posted on social media that we are closer to a peace deal than ever before, with finalisation in the next 24 hours. But what he's talking about is not actually a full peace deal, but a memorandum of understanding that would reopen the Strait of Hormuz and most likely begin unfreezing Iranian assets.
2: This is Air News. First to the World Cup, and Australia's beaten Turkey Air 2-0 in Vancouver. Nestori Iranconda and Connor Metcalf were the goal scorers for the Socceroos. Coach Tony Popovich has told SBS it's an incredible feeling.
7: Can't underestimate what this will do for their confidence and belief. Emotionally, it will take a lot out of the players this game, so we've got to get back and recover well and focus on the US.
2: AFL and the Lions have beaten Richmond 115-80 in Hobart. Meantime, Kangaroos forward Paul Curtis is again facing scrutiny from the match review officer over a dangerous tackle. Sarah Patterson with more.
8: The latest incident, which happened midway through the opening term of yesterday's clash with West Coast at Perth's Optus Stadium, left Eagles wingman Hamish Davis concussed. His arms appeared to be pinned as his head hit the turf with force. The 20-year-old had to be helped from the ground by medical staff and took no further part in the match. Last season, Curtis was suspended for 3 matches over a similar tackle. Sarah Patterson, S Sport.
2: And the New York Knicks have been crowned NBA champions after winning Game 5 over San Antonio 94-90. Series MVP Jalen Brunson says it's an incredible feeling.
9: I got no words. I don't know what I'm feeling. I'm just like, I'm in awe. I don't know. Whenever someone counts us out, we find a way to come back and do something about it.
2: Australian Independent Radio News.
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1: I'm Mark Dransfield. A 9-year-old Perth girl has been shot dead by police in Pakistan in a case of mistaken identity. Tony Goff reports.
2: 9-year-old Hania Ahmed was visiting relatives in the northern city of Chakwal with her parents and brother when they were robbed at gunpoint by two thieves on a motorcycle. As her father attempted to drive the family away, local police arrived on scene. Relatives say officers mistook the family's fleeing rental car for that of the armed robbers and opened fire. Hania died from her injuries while her mother escaped unharmed. Her father, Adil Ahmed, and her younger brother both sustained severe gunshot wounds and were rushed to hospital for emergency surgery. The Department of Foreign Affairs has confirmed it's supporting the family as authorities in Pakistan investigate the incident. Toby Goff reporting.
1: Federal Treasury modelling shows more than 240,000 people will be cut from the NDIS over the next 4 years. It comes as the federal government ramps up a massive overhaul of the scheme, but Minister for Health Mark Butler has told the ABC people who require care will receive it.
3: This will still be the biggest social program Australia has outside the aged pension. It will grow every year, way bigger than Medicare, and it will remain the centrepiece of the most comprehensive suite of supports you will find anywhere in the world.
1: Lifeguards are demanding a federal review of drone restrictions after a woman was mauled by a shark at a Sydney beach. While state-funded shark surveillance drones are used at other Sydney beaches, they're currently banned at Coogee due to airline flight paths. Surf Life Saving New South Wales's Stephen Pearce believes the restrictions are outdated.
4: We have been able to receive some emergency exemptions overnight from CASA to get our drones up there today. It seems a bit futile that we're able to fly our shark surveillance drones in other surrounding beaches and not just above Coogee Beach.
1: The shark attack victim remains in a critical condition in hospital. A fisherman's died after being swept off rocks in northern New South Wales. Emergency services called to Evans Head late this morning tried to revive him, but he died at the scene. A Queensland mother of two says her ability to have more children naturally has been stripped away following a routine hospital procedure. Caitlin Boyle alleges a surgeon went ahead with a permanent sterilisation during her C-section in January, despite her turning down the operation beforehand. The 25-year-old and her husband have demanded answers from Central Queensland Health, which confirms the matter is being investigated. Overseas in Pakistan, which is mediating peace talks between Iran and the US, says it expects an agreement to be finalised in the next 24 hours. More from the BBC's Joe Inwood.
5: This is the strongest signal yet that an agreement has been reached. Over the last 48 hours, first the Americans, then the Iranians, and now the Pakistani mediators have said they expect something to be signed this weekend. Prime Minister Shahbaz Sharif posted on social media that we are closer to a peace deal than ever before, with finalisation in the next 24 hours. But what he's talking about is not actually a full peace deal, but a memorandum of understanding that would reopen the Strait of Hormuz and most likely begin unfreezing Iranian assets.
1: This is Air News. First to the World Cup, and Australia's beaten Turkey Air 2-0 in Vancouver. Nestori Iranckunda and Connor Metcalf were the goal scorers for the Socceroos. Coach Tony Popovich has told SBS it's an incredible feeling.
6: Can't underestimate what this will do for their confidence and belief. Emotionally, it will take a lot out of the players this game, so we've got to get back and recover well and focus on the US.
1: AFL and the Lions have beaten Richmond 115-80 in Hobart. Meantime, Kangaroos forward Paul Curtis is again facing scrutiny from the match review officer over a dangerous tackle. Sarah Patterson with more.
7: The latest incident, which happened midway through the opening term of yesterday's clash with West Coast at Perth's Optus Stadium, left Eagles wingman Hamish Davis concussed. His arms appeared to be pinned as his head hit the turf with force. The 20-year-old had to be helped from the ground by medical staff and took no further part in the match. Last season, Curtis was suspended for 3 matches over a similar tackle. Sarah Patterson, S Sport.
1: And the New York Knicks have been crowned NBA champions after winning Game 5 over San Antonio 94-90. Series MVP Jalen Brunson says it's an incredible feeling.
8: I got no words. I don't know what I'm feeling. I'm just like, I'm in awe. I don't know. Whenever someone counts us out, we find a way to come back and do something about it.
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1: I'm Mark Dransfield. A 9-year-old Perth girl has been shot dead by police in Pakistan in a case of mistaken identity. Tony Goff reports.
2: 9-year-old Hania Ahmed was visiting relatives in the northern city of Chakwal with her parents and brother when they were robbed at gunpoint by two thieves on a motorcycle. As her father attempted to drive the family away, local police arrived on scene. Relatives say officers mistook the family's fleeing rental car for that of the armed robbers and opened fire. Hania died from her injuries while her mother escaped unharmed. Her father, Adil Ahmed, and her younger brother both sustained severe gunshot wounds and were rushed to hospital for emergency surgery. The Department of Foreign Affairs has confirmed it's supporting the family as authorities in Pakistan investigate the incident. Toby Goff reporting.
1: Federal Treasury modelling shows more than 240,000 people will be cut from the NDIS over the next 4 years. It comes as the federal government ramps up a massive overhaul of the scheme, but Minister for Health Mark Butler has told the ABC people who require care will receive it.
3: This will still be the biggest social program Australia has outside the age pension. It will grow every year, way bigger than Medicare, and it will remain the centrepiece of the most comprehensive suite of supports you will find anywhere in the world.
1: Lifeguards are demanding a federal review of drone restrictions after a woman was mauled by a shark at a Sydney beach. While state-funded shark surveillance drones are used at other Sydney beaches, they're currently banned at Coogee due to airline flight paths. Surf Life Saving New South Wales's Stephen Pearce believes the restrictions are outdated.
4: We have been able to receive some emergency exemptions overnight from CASA to get our drones up there today. It seems a bit futile that we're able to fly our shark surveillance drones in other surrounding beaches and not just above Coogee Beach.
1: The shark attack victim remains in a critical condition in hospital. A fisherman's died after being swept off rocks in northern New South Wales. Emergency services called to Evans Head late this morning tried to revive him, but he died at the scene. A Queensland mother of two says her ability to have more children naturally has been stripped away following a routine hospital procedure. Caitlin Boyle alleges a surgeon went ahead with a permanent sterilisation during her C-section in January, despite her turning down the operation beforehand. The 25-year-old and her husband have demanded answers from Central Queensland Health, which confirms the matter is being investigated. Overseas in Pakistan, which is mediating peace talks between Iran and the US, says it expects an agreement to be finalised in the next 24 hours. More from the BBC's Joe Inwood.
5: This is the strongest signal yet that an agreement has been reached. Over the last 48 hours, first the Americans, then the Iranians, and now the Pakistani mediators have said they expect something to be signed this weekend. Prime Minister Shahbaz Sharif posted on social media that we are closer to a peace deal than ever before, with finalisation in the next 24 hours. But what he's talking about is not actually a full peace deal, but a memorandum of understanding that would reopen the Strait of Hormuz and most likely begin unfreezing Iranian assets.
1: This is Air News. First to the World Cup, and Australia's beaten Turkey Air 2-0 in Vancouver. Nestori Iranunda and Connor Metcalf were the goal scorers for the Socceroos. Coach Tony Popovich has told SBS it's an incredible feeling.
6: Can't underestimate what this will do for their confidence and belief. Emotionally, it will take a lot out of the players this game, so we've got to get back and recover well and focus on the US.
1: AFL and the Lions have beaten Richmond 115-80 in Hobart. Meantime, Kangaroos forward Paul Curtis is again facing scrutiny from the match review officer over a dangerous tackle. Sarah Patterson with more.
7: The latest incident, which happened midway through the opening term of yesterday's clash with West Coast at Perth's Optus Stadium, left Eagles wingman Hamish Davis concussed. His arms appeared to be pinned as his head hit the turf with force. The 20-year-old had to be helped from the ground by medical staff and took no further part in the match. Last season, Curtis was suspended for 3 matches over a similar tackle. Sarah Patterson, S Sport.
1: And the New York Knicks have been crowned NBA champions after winning Game 5 over San Antonio 94-90. Series MVP Jalen Brunson says it's an incredible feeling.
8: I got no words. I don't know what I'm feeling. I'm just like, I'm in awe. I don't know. Whenever someone counters out, we find a way to come back and do something about it.
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1: I'm Mark Dransfield. A 9-year-old Perth girl has been shot dead by police in Pakistan in a case of mistaken identity. Tony Goff reports.
2: 9-year-old Hania Ahmed was visiting relatives in the northern city of Chakwal with her parents and brother when they were robbed at gunpoint by two thieves on a motorcycle. As her father attempted to drive the family away, local police arrived on scene. Relatives say officers mistook the family's fleeing rental car for that of the armed robbers and opened fire. Hania died from her injuries while her mother escaped unharmed. Her father, Adil Ahmed, and her younger brother both sustained severe gunshot wounds and were rushed to hospital for emergency surgery. The Department of Foreign Affairs has confirmed it's supporting the family as authorities in Pakistan investigate the incident. Toby Goff reporting.
1: Federal Treasury modelling shows more than 240,000 people will be cut from the NDIS over the next 4 years. It comes as the federal government ramps up a massive overhaul of the scheme, but Minister for Health Mark Butler has told the ABC people who require care will receive it.
3: This will still be the biggest social program Australia has outside the aged pension. It will grow every year, way bigger than Medicare, and it will remain the centrepiece of the most comprehensive suite of supports you will find anywhere in the world.
1: Lifeguards are demanding a federal review of drone restrictions after a woman was mauled by a shark at a Sydney beach. While state-funded shark surveillance drones are used at other Sydney beaches, they're currently banned at Coogee due to airline flight paths. Surf Life Saving New South Wales' Stephen Pearce believes the restrictions are outdated.
4: We have been able to receive some emergency exemptions overnight from CASA to get our drones up there today. It seems a bit futile that we're able to fly our shark surveillance drones in other surrounding beaches and not just above Coogee Beach.
1: The shark attack victim remains in a critical condition in hospital. A fisherman's died after being swept off rocks in northern New South Wales. Emergency services called to Evans Head late this morning tried to revive him, but he died at the scene. A Queensland mother of two says her ability to have more children naturally has been stripped away following a routine hospital procedure. Caitlin Boyle alleges a surgeon went ahead with a permanent sterilisation during her C-section in January, despite her turning down the operation beforehand. The 25-year-old and her husband have demanded answers from Central Queensland Health, which confirms the matter is being investigated. Overseas in Pakistan, which is mediating peace talks between Iran and the US, says it expects an agreement to be finalised in the next 24 hours. More from the BBC's Joe Inwood.
5: This is the strongest signal yet that an agreement has been reached. Over the last 48 hours, first the Americans, then the Iranians, and now the Pakistani mediators have said they expect something to be signed this weekend. Prime Minister Shahbaz Sharif posted on social media that we are closer to a peace deal than ever before, with finalisation in the next 24 hours. But what he's talking about is not actually a full peace deal, but a memorandum of understanding that would reopen the Strait of Hormuz and most likely begin unfreezing Iranian assets.
1: This is Air News. First to the World Cup, and Australia's beaten Turkey Air 2-0 in Vancouver. Nestori Iranckunde and Connor Metcalf were the goal scorers for the Socceroos. Coach Tony Popovich has told SBS it's an incredible feeling.
6: Can't underestimate what this will do for their confidence and belief. Emotionally, it will take a lot out of the players this game, so we've got to get back and recover well and focus on the US.
1: AFL and the Lions have beaten Richmond 115-80 in Hobart. Meantime, Kangaroos forward Paul Curtis is again facing scrutiny from the match review officer over a dangerous tackle. Sarah Patterson with more.
7: The latest incident, which happened midway through the opening term of yesterday's clash with West Coast at Perth's Optus Stadium, left Eagles wingman Hamish Davis concussed. His arms appeared to be pinned as his head hit the turf with force. The 20-year-old had to be helped from the ground by medical staff and took no further part in the match. Last season, Curtis was suspended for 3 matches over a similar tackle. Sarah Patterson, S Sport.
1: And the New York Knicks have been crowned NBA champions after winning Game 5 over San Antonio 94-90. Series MVP Jalen Brunson says it's an incredible feeling.
8: I got no words. I don't know what I'm feeling. I'm just like, I'm in awe. I don't know. Whenever someone counts us out, we find a way to come back and do something about it.
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1: I'm Mark Dransfield. A 9-year-old Perth girl has been shot dead by police in Pakistan in a case of mistaken identity. Tony Goff reports.
2: 9-year-old Hania Ahmed was visiting relatives in the northern city of Chakwal with her parents and brother when they were robbed at gunpoint by two thieves on a motorcycle. As her father attempted to drive the family away, local police arrived on scene. Relatives say officers mistook the family's fleeing rental car for that of the armed robbers and opened fire. Hania died from her injuries while her mother escaped unharmed. Her father, Adil Ahmed, and her younger brother both sustained severe gunshot wounds and were rushed to hospital for emergency surgery. The Department of Foreign Affairs has confirmed it's supporting the family as authorities in Pakistan investigate the incident. Toby Goff reporting.
1: Federal Treasury modelling shows more than 240,000 people will be cut from the NDIS over the next 4 years. It comes as the federal government ramps up a massive overhaul of the scheme, but Minister for Health Mark Butler has told the ABC people who require care will receive it.
3: This will still be the biggest social program Australia has outside the age pension. It will grow every year, way bigger than Medicare, and it will remain the centrepiece of the most comprehensive suite of supports you will find anywhere in the world.
1: Lifeguards are demanding a federal review of drone restrictions after a woman was mauled by a shark at a Sydney beach. While state-funded shark surveillance drones are used at other Sydney beaches, they're currently banned at Coogee due to airline flight paths. Surf Life Saving New South Wales' Stephen Pearce believes the restrictions are outdated.
4: We have been able to receive some emergency exemptions overnight from CASA to get our drones up there today. It seems a bit futile that we're able to fly our shark surveillance drones in other surrounding beaches and not just above Coogee Beach.
1: The shark attack victim remains in a critical condition in hospital. A fisherman's died after being swept off rocks in northern New South Wales. Emergency services called to Evans Head late this morning tried to revive him, but he died at the scene. A Queensland mother of two says her ability to have more children naturally has been stripped away following a routine hospital procedure. Caitlin Boyle alleges a surgeon went ahead with a permanent sterilisation during her C-section in January, despite her turning down the operation beforehand. The 25-year-old and her husband have demanded answers from Central Queensland Health, which confirms the matter is being investigated. Overseas in Pakistan, which is mediating peace talks between Iran and the US, says it expects an agreement to be finalised in the next 24 hours. More from the BBC's Joe Inwood.
5: This is the strongest signal yet that an agreement has been reached. Over the last 48 hours, first the Americans, then the Iranians, and now the Pakistani mediators have said they expect something to be signed this weekend. Prime Minister Shahbaz Sharif posted on social media that we are closer to a peace deal than ever before, with finalisation in the next 24 hours. But what he's talking about is not actually a full peace deal, but a memorandum of understanding that would reopen the Strait of Hormuz and most likely begin unfreezing Iranian assets.
1: This is Air News. First to the World Cup, and Australia's beaten Turkey Air 2-0 in Vancouver. Nestori Iranckunda and Connor Metcalf were the goal scorers for the Socceroos. Coach Tony Popovich has told SBS it's an incredible feeling.
6: Can't underestimate what this will do for their confidence and belief. Emotionally, it will take a lot out of the players this game, so we've got to get back and recover well and focus on the US.
1: AFL and the Lions have beaten Richmond 115-80 in Hobart. Meantime, Kangaroos forward Paul Curtis is again facing scrutiny from the match review officer over a dangerous tackle. Sarah Patterson with more.
7: The latest incident, which happened midway through the opening term of yesterday's clash with West Coast at Perth's Optus Stadium, left Eagles wingman Hamish Davis concussed. His arms appeared to be pinned as his head hit the turf with force. The 20-year-old had to be helped from the ground by medical staff and took no further part in the match. Last season, Curtis was suspended for 3 matches over a similar tackle. Sarah Patterson, S Sport.
1: And the New York Knicks have been crowned NBA champions after winning Game 5 over San Antonio 94-90. Series MVP Jalen Brunson says it's an incredible feeling.
8: I got no words. I don't know what I'm feeling. I'm just like, I'm in awe. I don't know. Whenever someone counters out, we find a way to come back and do something about it.
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3: I'm Mark Dransfield. A 9-year-old Perth girl has been shot dead by police in Pakistan in a case of mistaken identity. Tony Goff reports.
4: 9-year-old Hania Ahmed was visiting relatives in the northern city of Chakwal with her parents and brother when they were robbed at gunpoint by two thieves on a motorcycle. As her father attempted to drive the family away, local police arrived on scene. Relatives say officers mistook the family's fleeing rental car for that of the armed robbers and opened fire. Hania died from her injuries while her mother escaped unharmed. Her father, Adil Ahmed, and her younger brother both sustained severe gunshot wounds and were rushed to hospital for emergency surgery. The Department of Foreign Affairs has confirmed it's supporting the family as authorities in Pakistan investigate the incident. Toby Goff reporting.
3: Federal Treasury modelling shows more than 240,000 people will be cut from the NDIS over the next 4 years. It comes as the federal government ramps up a massive overhaul of the scheme, but Minister for Health Mark Butler has told the ABC people who require care will receive it.
5: This will still be the biggest social program Australia has outside the age pension. It will grow every year, way bigger than Medicare, and it will remain the centrepiece of the most comprehensive suite of supports you will find anywhere in the world.
3: Lifeguards are demanding a federal review of drone restrictions after a woman was mauled by a shark at a Sydney beach. While state-funded shark surveillance drones are used at other Sydney beaches, they're currently banned at Coogee due to airline flight paths. Surf Life Saving New South Wales's Stephen Pearce believes the restrictions are outdated.
6: We had been able to receive some emergency exemptions overnight from CASA to get our drones up there today. It seems a bit futile that we're able to fly our shark surveillance drones in other surrounding beaches and not just above Coogee Beach.
3: The shark attack victim remains in a critical condition in hospital. A fisherman's died after being swept off rocks in northern New South Wales. Emergency services called to Evans Head late this morning tried to revive him, but he died at the scene. A Queensland mother of two says her ability to have more children naturally has been stripped away following a routine hospital procedure. Caitlin Boyle alleges a surgeon went ahead with a permanent sterilisation during her C-section in January, despite her turning down the operation beforehand. The 25-year-old and her husband have demanded answers from Central Queensland Health, which confirms the matter is being investigated. Overseas in Pakistan, which is mediating peace talks between Iran and the US, says it expects an agreement to be finalised in the next 24 hours. More from the BBC's Joe Inwood.
7: This is the strongest signal yet that an agreement has been reached. Over the last 48 hours, first the Americans, then the Iranians, and now the Pakistani mediators have said they expect something to be signed this weekend. Prime Minister Shahbaz Sharif posted on social media that we are closer to a peace deal than ever before, with finalisation in the next 24 hours. But what he's talking about is not actually a full peace deal, but a memorandum of understanding that would reopen the Strait of Hormuz and most likely begin unfreezing Iranian assets.
3: This is Air News. First to the World Cup, and Australia's beaten Turkey Air 2-0 in Vancouver. Nestori Iranunda and Connor Metcalf were the goal scorers for the Socceroos. Coach Tony Popovich has told SBS it's an incredible feeling.
8: Can't underestimate what this will do for their confidence and belief. Emotionally, it will take a lot out of the players this game, so we've got to get back and recover well and focus on the US.
3: AFL and the Lions have beaten Richmond 115-80 in Hobart. Meantime, Kangaroos forward Paul Curtis is again facing scrutiny from the match review officer over a dangerous tackle. Sarah Patterson with more.
9: The latest incident, which happened midway through the opening term of yesterday's clash with West Coast at Perth's Optus Stadium, left Eagles wingman Hamish Davis concussed. His arms appeared to be pinned as his head head hit the turf with force. The 20-year-old had to be helped from the ground by medical staff and took no further part in the match. Last season, Curtis was suspended for 3 matches over a similar tackle. Sarah Patterson, S Sport.
3: And the New York Knicks have been crowned NBA champions after winning Game 5 over San Antonio 94-90. Series MVP Jalen Brunson says it's an incredible feeling.
1: I got no words. I don't know what I'm feeling. I'm just like, I'm in awe. I don't know. Whenever someone counts us out, we find a way to come back and do something about it.
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0: Good morning, I'm Lee Harrison. Consular assistance is being provided for the family of a 9-year-old Perth girl shot dead by police in Pakistan. She was visiting relatives with her family when they were robbed at gunpoint by two people. It's understood officers mistook the family's rental car for the getaway vehicle. WA Attorney General Tony Butti says the state's Pakistani community is grieving.
1: I've spoken to a senior member of the Pakistani community in Western Australia, Abdullah Khan, to pass on the government's condolences and also support. And he did tell me that the father and brother are recovering, but it's just a real tragic situation.
0: Australian drivers are being warned to expect a rise in fuel prices as the government prepares to end a temporary cut to the fuel excise. The 32-cent a litre discount was introduced after the Iran conflict triggered supply bottlenecks and record high prices in March. Industry experts say there'll be an increase in buying before the cuts. Federal Treasury modelling shows more than 240,000 people will be cut from the NDIS over the next 4 years. It comes as the federal government ramps up a massive overhaul to tighten rules and slash spending on the multi-billion dollar program. But Minister for Health Mark Butler has told the ABC people who require care will receive it.
2: This will still be the biggest social program Australia has outside the age pension. It will grow every year, way bigger than Medicare, and it will remain the centrepiece of the most comprehensive suite of supports you will find anywhere in the world.
0: Federal opposition leader Angus Taylor has suffered a front bench setback with the resignation of Shadow Home Affairs Minister John O'Donoghue. The senior Liberal senator has announced he'll quit politics by the end of the year to spend more time with his family. His political rival, Home Affairs Minister Tony Burke, has told Sky it's a blow for the coalition.
3: Plenty of times when Senator Dunningham and I are sparring, and you know, he'll say some pretty harsh things, as you'd expect a shadow minister to say. But the reality is, whenever there's been something squarely in the national interest, I've never seen him be anything other than professional.
0: Australia's largest medical indemnity insurer is warning against a proposal for trained pharmacists to prescribe all medications. The pharmacy board has indicated support for the move. A fisherman's died after being swept off rocks in northern New South Wales. Emergency services called to Evans Head around 11 a.m. yesterday trying to revive him, but he died at the scene. And two teenage girls have been arrested after a carjacking in North Queensland. Police say they threatened a woman with a knife before stealing her BMW from a Townsville home. This is Air News. The Socceroos have begun their World Cup campaign with a convincing upset win over Turkey. Air Sports' Graham Davis reports from Vancouver.
4: Australia may have surprised many, but perhaps not themselves, as they pulled off a dramatic 2-0 win over Turkey to open its World Cup campaign. Popovich certainly shocked with his selections as he left out Captain Ryan and Vice-Captain Irvine. Ryan's replacement, Beach, had a fantastic game between the posts, keeping out everything that escaped Socceroos' solid defence that threw themselves around to block attempt after attempt. The match was won with two fine strikes. Just after another Beach save, Ocon Exler put Iren Kunder away. He avoided two defenders and slotted his right foot shot into the bottom corner. In the 75th minute, Metcalf eased some nerves with a driving run that ended with a left foot effort into the opposite corner. Beach somehow kept out shots from Goulaire and Aktürkoğlu before the final whistle finally came. Graham Davis in Vancouver for Air Sport.
0: St Kilda's notched up its sixth win of the season, downing GWS by 8 points. The home side answered every challenge thrown up by the Giants to run out victors at Marvel Stadium. Jerome Luai has scored a hat-trick in West Tigers' 36-28 victory over Gold Coast. The Tigers dominated the final 20 minutes in what was a seesawing match. Australian Independent Radio News.
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0: And good morning, playing the best songs of all time. Nothing's going to stop us now on this Monday morning, Starship. We've got 6:30 news headlines coming up shortly.
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5: Air News Headlines. I'm Mark Jansfield. Making news today, federal police have helped international authorities smash an offshore money laundering syndicate. One of the nation's most prolific pedophiles, former childcare worker Ashley Paul Griffith, has had his appeal to reduce his sentence denied. Josie Murray, the grandmother of missing four-year-old Gus Lamont, has faced a South Australian court on a firearms charge. She's not facing any charges over the disappearance of Gus, despite being named a suspect. US President Donald Trump claims a deal with Iran to end the current conflict and reopen the Strait of Hormuz is close to being finalised, although Iran says talk of a deal is speculation. Dental products company HiSmile has paid more than $100,000 in penalties over misleading social media ads featuring employees presented as random shoppers. And Curtin University is hosting a trial on whether nutritional supplements can help prevent migraines. In air sport, Dean Solomon is the front runner to coach Essendon ahead of favourite son James Hurd, with Bombers president Andrew Walsh reportedly endorsing the interim boss to get the job full time. The Perth Bears and head coach Mal Meninga have been sanctioned under new NRL anti-tampering rules. And Mexico has kicked off the FIFA World Cup with a 2-0 win over South Africa. These stories and more today. This is Air News.
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0: And good morning. Sydney's forecast heading for a top today of 18. A few showers around. And currently now, we have 15 here at 99.3 with the Lighthouse family.

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2: Good morning, I'm Lee Harrison. Fresh polling shows One Nation leader Pauline Hanson has become the nation's preferred Prime Minister for the very first time. Conor McGovern has more.
3: This is a stunning and a seismic U-turn for someone who was previously one of the most unpopular politicians in the country. Resolve Political Monitor polling for the first time finding Pauline Hanson is now first choice for the top job. Her party, One Nation, also inching ahead of Labor on primary votes, the coalition recording its lowest ever result. Pauline Hanson now planning to leverage her surge in popularity using donations made to the party to launch a TV ad blitz during Wednesday night's State of Origin.
2: A parliamentary inquiry into Labor's tax changes will get underway this morning. It'll examine the federal government's push to rein in the capital gains tax discount and negative gearing concessions. The opposition argues the changes will hurt investment and stifle aspiration. The government maintains the adjustments are needed to make the tax system fairer. A man's been found dead following a house fire in Sydney's southwest. Emergency services were called to a blaze in the garage of a Bankstown home. The body of a man believed to be in his 60s was found inside the garage when the flames were extinguished. Police say at this stage there are no suspicious circumstances. A report claims China's capacity to target the Australian mainland with ballistic missiles will grow substantially in the next decade. Research by the Lowy Institute claims China's defence spending will reach $977 billion by 2035. Spokesperson Sam Roggeveen says China's aiming to build a world-class military that can fight and win.
4: Those capabilities are growing, and we got a taste of it last year, of course, when the Chinese naval flotilla circumnavigated Australia, and we should expect more of that, and we should expect its capabilities to grow.
2: The US and Iran are offering conflicting timelines for when a proposed peace deal to end their war permanently could be signed. The Iranian Foreign Ministry is disputing suggestions from Donald Trump that a deal which would see the Strait of Hormuz open to all will be signed as early as today. It's understood a memorandum of understanding establishes a framework for peace. Former White House adviser Laura Schwartz says there's cautious optimism a deal could actually happen this time round.
5: This is the 39th time President Trump and the White House has said peace is imminent. So you can imagine there's some skepticism, but there is more optimism than ever because for the first time, it's not just the United States and mediators like Pakistan and the Qataris talking about an agreement, but the Iranians.
2: And social media giant Meta will appear before the Anti-Semitism Royal Commission. Hearings for the inquiry resume later this month, examining the role the media has played in amplifying hate. The ABC and SBS have provided written submissions, but are also expected to provide further evidence. This is Air News. Ahead of State of Origin Game 2 this week, there was only one game of NRL yesterday. Terry Daniel reports.
6: The West Tigers have come from behind to beat the Gold Coast Titans 36-28 at Leichhardt Oval. Tigers coach Benji Marshall says it was an up-and-down performance, but he was proud of the determination shown, particularly by his leaders.
7: There's a lot to be proud of. I thought some guys showed some great leadership today. I thought Jerome, guys like Alex Seifert, who don't get a mention quite often, was outstanding for us.
6: With the West Tigers win, the fans have farewelled Leichhardt Oval in style ahead of the $40 million upgrade of all facilities due for completion in 2028. Terry Daniel, Air Sport.
2: Reigning dual premier Brisbane has overcome a first-half fright to outclass Richmond by 35 points in Hobart. The Lions were ahead by just 3 points at half-time before a 7-goal-to-3 third quarter to set up the win. coach Chris Fagan relieved to get the victory.
8: Pleased against a really competitive Richmond team to come away with the points. I thought the difference in the game was probably centre bounce clearances in the third quarter. We managed to kick some goals pretty quickly, put a little bit of a gap on the scoreboard, and were able to sort of maintain that for the rest of the game.
2: And there's been wild celebrations in New York after the Knicks scored a comeback victory over the Spurs to wrap up the NBA championship. Australian Independent Radio News.
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0: Some Elmo's Fire with John Parr here at 99.3. And Dolly Parton before that, Jolene. Hi, everybody. It's Mark with you till 9 this morning. We'll check the 7:30 news headlines coming up shortly.
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5: In News Headlines, I'm Lee Harrison. Making news today, One Nation popularity has hit another milestone, with Pauline Hanson overtaking Anthony Albanese as preferred Prime Minister in a new poll. The Resolve poll shows the minor party leader was first choice with 33% of those surveyed, more than twice as popular as opposition leader Angus Taylor. A parliamentary inquiry into Labor's tax changes will get underway this morning. It'll examine the federal government's push to rein in the capital gains tax discount and negative gearing concessions. A man's been found dead following a house fire in Sydney's southwest. Emergency services were called to a blaze in the garage of a Bankstown home. The body of a man believed to be in his 60s was found inside the garage when the flames were extinguished. And the US and Iran are offering conflicting timelines for when a proposed peace deal to end the war permanently could be signed. In air sport, an emotional Tony Popovich has praised his young side's incredible determination in Australia's upset 2-0 win over Turkey at the World Cup. St Kilda's notched up its sixth win of the AFL season, downing GWS by 8 points. And West Tigers have come from behind to beat Gold Coast 38-28 at Leichhardt Oval. These stories and more today. This is Air News.
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0: And good morning, Sydney's forecast. A few showers heading for a top of 18. Currently 15 degrees now, as we play Prince, the most beautiful girl in the world.

And good morning, playing the best songs of all time, Ringo Starr, Photograph, on this Monday morning. Currently 16 degrees outside, it's warming up a little bit. Here's Tina Turner. What's love got to do with it on 99.3?

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2: Good morning, I'm Lee Harrison. Pauline Hanson's star is on a dramatic ascendancy, and that's a massive worry for Anthony Albanese. Michael Lynch reports.
3: One Nation's popularity has hit another milestone, with a new poll suggesting that Pauline Hanson is now this country's preferred Prime Minister. The Resolve poll shows that for 33% of those surveyed, Hanson was first choice as PM and that she is more than twice as popular as opposition leader Angus Taylor. But Liberal Senator Dave Sharma has told Sky News he's confident his party can regain the trust of lost voters.
4: We need to do better there, but I think we can and we will. We've got a bit of time until the next election. I think what you're seeing reflected in the polls is people's hostility towards the budget, their anger at having been lied to.
2: A two-day inquiry into the federal government's proposed tax changes will get underway today. Labor is seeking to pass its bill to overhaul capital gains tax and negative gearing before Parliament's winter break. The Coalition and some business groups argue scrapping the concessions would hurt aspiration and stifle investment. But Everybody's Home spokesperson, Mai Aziz, believes the reforms will rebalance the housing system.
5: These tax breaks have been in place for 30 years and they've pushed up the cost of housing. Right now, if you're a first home buyer, you're competing every single weekend at auction with people who've been underwritten by the taxpayer.
2: A male nurse has been charged with a dozen offences over the alleged indecent treatment of children on the Gold Coast. Lachlan Gray reports.
6: Detectives from the Gold Coast Child Protection and Investigation Unit arrested the Robina man last night following an extensive investigation into his alleged offending. The 58-year-old is accused of using his position as a nurse to offend against six teenage girls between November 2020 and May 2024. He's been charged with six counts of stalking, two counts of indecent treatment of a child, and one count each of sexual assault, abuse of office, and the possession and creation of child exploitation material. He's been refused bail and will appear in court today. Anyone with further information is asked to contact police. Lachlan Gray reporting.
2: A fourth person's due in court charged with murder after a man fell from a balcony in Sydney's northwest. With more on that story, Jamel Wells.
7: A strike force was set up to investigate the death of a 44-year-old man found critically injured outside a unit block in Castle Hill in May. He was treated by paramedics but could not be revived. A 31-year-old man arrested on an outstanding warrant for murder has been refused bail. Two men aged 30 and 38 and a 34-year-old woman already charged with murder remain before the courts. Jamel Wills reporting.
2: Iran's chief negotiator claims there's no point in continuing talks with the US after Israel launched an attack on Beirut. Israel says it struck a command center run by the Iran-backed group Hezbollah. US President Donald Trump had earlier declared an agreement between his country and Iran could be signed today. And 11 skydivers and one pilot have been killed in a plane crash in the US state of Missouri. The aircraft went down about 180 metres from the airport where it took off from. This is Air News. Tennis, and it was an unexpected loss for Australia's highest-ranked player. Paul Walsh reports.
8: Australia's Alex de Minaur has failed at the final hurdle at the Liebema Open in the Netherlands, going down to the world number 76 Kamil Majdżak from Poland, 3-6, 6-2, 7-6. Once again, it was a slow start from the Demon, dropping the first set, then having to play catch-up after that. Statistically, both players were even, but it was the 30-year-old who held his nerve in the tight third set to claim his first ATP 250 title. For de Minaur, he now continues his preparation for the grass courts at Wimbledon as the number one seed at the Queen's Club tournament in London. Paul Walsh for Airsport.
2: In the AFL, St Kilda's bounced back from last week's last-minute loss to Sydney with an 8-point win over the Giants. Cooper Sharman says they're optimistic for the rest of the season, with the club not leaving Victoria again this year.
9: I mean, it's been really promising. We've pushed some sides to the final minute, I suppose, in Freo, Brisbane, Sydney, away from home. So we've got a long stretch, all our games in Victoria for the back half of the year. So we're really excited on what we can do for this next 8 games. I think it might be 8 or 9 games.
2: In the

0: NRL West Tigers have come from behind to beat Gold Coast 36-28 at Leichhardt Oval. And Lewis Hamilton has recorded his first win as a Ferrari driver at the Barcelona Grand Prix. Australian Independent Radio News.
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5: And good morning. Sydney's forecast, a shower or two today, heading for a top of 18. It's currently 16 degrees now.
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0: And good morning, playing the best songs of all time, Madonna, Like a Prayer. Hey, we're going to check the 8:30 News headlines coming up in a couple of minutes.
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5: In News Headlines, I'm Lee Harrison. Making news today, One Nation popularity has hit another milestone, with Pauline Hanson overtaking Anthony Albanese as preferred Prime Minister in a new poll. The Resolve poll shows the minor party leader was first choice with 33% of those surveyed, more than twice as popular as opposition leader Angus Taylor. A parliamentary inquiry into Labor's tax changes will get underway this morning. It'll examine the federal government's push to rein in the capital gains tax discount and negative gearing concessions. A man's been found dead following a house fire in Sydney's southwest. Emergency services were called to a blaze in the garage of a Bankstown home. The body of a man believed to be in his 60s was found inside the garage when the flames were extinguished. And the US and Iran are offering conflicting timelines for when a proposed peace deal to end the war permanently could be signed. In air sport, an emotional Tony Popovich has praised his young side's incredible determination in Australia's upset 2-0 win over Turkey at the World Cup. St Kilda's notched up its sixth win of the AFL season, down in GWS by 8 points. And West Tigers have come from behind to beat Gold Coast 38-28 at Leichhardt Oval. These stories and more today. This is Air News.
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0: And good morning, Sydney's forecast. Heading for a top of 18. A few showers. Currently now 16 degrees as we play the best songs of all time. 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
2: Good morning, I'm Lee Harrison. The Prime Minister of Pakistan has declared a peace deal's been reached between the United States and Iran. Pakistan has been acting as a mediator in the long-running talks. Shabazz Sharif says both sides have declared the immediate and permanent termination of military operations on all fronts. The US and Iran are yet to comment. The inquiry into the government's tax changes start today as One Nation continues to make inroads in the polls. Michael Packey reports.
3: The latest Resolve poll shows One Nation continues to lead Labor and the Coalition, with those surveyed also placing Pauline Hanson as preferred Prime Minister over Anthony Albanese. One Nation's Fire the Liar campaign has so far raised around $4 million as an inquiry into Labor's broken election promises gets underway. A parliamentary committee will examine the effect of the government's plan to rein in the capital gains tax discount and negative gearing concessions. The opposition claims the changes will hurt investment, while the government argues they'll make the tax system fairer. Michael Packey reporting.
2: Surf Life Saving New South Wales is lobbying for permanent clearance to fly its shark-spotting drones over some Sydney beaches. The state's government is also not ruling out a shark cull, saying nothing's off the table, after a woman was left with critical injuries after a shark attack at Coogee. Surf Life Saving spokesperson Stephen Pearce says the drone restrictions are outdated.
4: It seems a bit futile that we're able to fly our shark surveillance drones in other surrounding beaches and not just above Coogee Beach.
2: Emergency services have attended three major fires across Melbourne overnight, with one still burning out of control. Madeline Burke reports.
5: Five people escaped a house fire in St Albans last night, which police believe may have been deliberately lit. Emergency services were called to the blaze at the property on Affeldean Drive around 7:30, with the occupants checked over by paramedics. Earlier in the night, a factory in Thomastown went up in flames, prompting an escalated response from FRV. Right now, firefighters are working on a large house fire in Thomastown. The fire on Bickley Avenue broke out just before 7 this morning and is not yet under control. Madeline Burke, Melbourne.
2: New analysis suggests women are far more likely to be represented in weight loss trials compared with men. The Hunter Medical Research Institute has found more than three-quarters of studies enroll less than 40% of men. Associate researcher Dr. Miles Young says a more targeted approach is needed.
6: This is important because the way that men store excess fat actually puts them at greater risk of cardiovascular disease and diabetes.
2: And the cost of health care for smokers this year is expected to outweigh what the government will rake in from the tobacco excise. $6.8 billion is spent each year on healthcare for the group, but Treasury estimates it'll only receive about $4 billion in excise from tobacco this financial year. This is Air News. The Socceroos have begun their World Cup campaign with a convincing upset win over Turkey. Air Sports' Graham Davis reports from Vancouver.
7: Australia may have surprised many, but perhaps not themselves, as they pulled off a dramatic 2-0 win over Turkey to open its World Cup campaign. Popovich certainly shocked with his selections, as he left out Captain Ryan and Vice-Captain Irvine. Ryan's replacement, Beach, had a fantastic game between the posts, keeping out everything that escaped Socceroos' solid defence that threw themselves around to block attempt after attempt. The match was won with two fine strikes. Just after another beach save, Ocon Exler put Iren Kunder away. He avoided two defenders and slotted his right foot shot into the bottom corner. In the 75th minute, Metcalf eased some nerves with a driving run that ended with a left foot effort into the opposite corner. Beach somehow kept out shot from Goulair and Aktürkoğlu before the final whistle finally came. Graeme Davis in Vancouver for Air Sport.
2: St Kilda's notched up its sixth win of the season, downing GWS by 8 points. The home side answered every challenge thrown up by the Giants to run out victors at Marvel Stadium. Jerome Luai has scored a hat-trick in West Tigers' 36-28 victory over Gold Coast. The Tigers dominated the final 20 minutes in what was a seesawing match. Australian Independent Radio News.
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